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0: Her words weren't written under peaceful shade, but under fear for her life.
1: Everyone has inside a piece of good news.
0: For two agonizing years, she worried about being caught by the Nazis.
1: The good news is that you don't know how great you can be.
0: Though her story ended early, her words live on.
1: I don't think of all the misery, but of the beauty that still remains.
0: With her positive outlook, Anne Frank continues to fill us with hope. Hope. Pass it on from PassItOn.com.

Yeah. 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My G's never die. 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

With recent reports showing that the world is not on track to meet climate targets, it's time to take action on climate change. The IPCC and over 3,600 economists call for a carbon fee and dividend legislation. A national carbon fee and dividend would put the U.S. on track to reaching net zero carbon emissions by 2050, while financially benefiting low-income and marginalized communities. Bowdoin students are taking part in a national movement calling on Congress to enact this policy and invite you to ask your representatives to support a carbon fee and dividend. This announcement is a public service of WBOR 91.1 FM.

And that was The Specials with A Message to Rudy. And that was off their 1979 album, which was their debut album, The Specials. Welcome to 91.1 FM in Brunswick, on the campus of Bowdoin College, from Cole's Tower, the very top, with a little antenna pumping out 300 watts. This is Savage Darlings, and I'm glad to be with you this morning. Happy Thursday. It's going to be a hot one today. We'll talk a little bit about that later. First, let's start off with something from Minutemen.

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Shit. 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Heavy duty. 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

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I could scream and shout.

Overseas Factor. Heavy duty, heavy duty.

0: And that was Rhyme by Television. And that was off of the album named Television from 1992, which came out about 14 years after their previous album, Adventure. Television was the last of the band's studio albums. And every bit is fresh, in my opinion. Sincerely wish they could have just kept churning them out, but grateful for the body of work that's out there from them. Next up, got something from Delta 5, and this is called Shadow. Coming up, I've got something from King Crimson, and this is in tribute to Tony Levin, whose birthday is in the first week of June. So we'll cover some of Tony Levin's stuff, notably from King Crimson, where he pioneered the use of the stick bass, which I can tell you from my attendance of their concert on the pier in New York City in 1984 with some dear departed friends. Now, since departed, he was a phenomenon, as was the rest of the band. Here's Shadow, and this is from Delta 5. Enjoy it.
1: Thanks a lot. This is Shadow.

That was a remarkable, remarkable version of Shadow by this remarkable band, Delta 5, who put out a very limited amount of material, unfortunately. Well, I've got something queued up for you now, which is from King Crimson. And what brings King Crimson to mind today? Well, it's Tony Levin's birthday in 2 days. And Tony Levin was a bass player, is the bass player for King Crimson, which King Crimson just completed a tour. I think it was about a year ago, with a lineup that included, boy, I want to say it might have been Steve Vai in place of Robert Fripp on guitar. Adrian Belew was there. I think Bill Bruford on drums, and of course Tony Levin, who would certainly be hard to replace on bass. And here's something from this band that I want you to hear. This is from their album, which is kind of like a, I don't know if you want to call it a comeback album. You certainly can if you want, but this is the album Discipline, which I definitely encourage you to check out the whole thing. It's from 1981, and it came out, boy, it had been some time. I'll get that information from you from their last release prior to that. But at any rate, it was really a departure from what they'd done before. I guess the common theme being some of the personnel involved, not all the same, but certainly anchored by Fripp on guitar and his mastery of kind of melding electronic devices with his guitar, and Bill Bruford on drums, and Tony Levin and Adrian Belew, I believe, were new personnel brought in, and such an enhancement, so fantastic. But that's enough talk for now. Here's Indiscipline, and this is from King Crimson. And this is from the album Discipline, which was released in 1981.

I do remember one thing. It took hours and hours, and by the time I was done with it, I was so involved, I didn't know what to think. I carried it around with me for days and days, playing little games, like not looking at it for a whole day, and then looking at it to see if I still liked it. I did!

And that was from King Crimson. And that was a song in Discipline off the album Discipline. Next up, got something from Kleenex, or Lilliput, as they were later named. This is Dimitrozen. Here you go.

And that was Demetrozen by Kleenex. Next up, we've got something for Claire. This is by Guided by Voices. It's called Hot Freaks. It's a quick one, so don't blink.

the Red Wing. Took me to Pyland, said I'm a thigh man. I will be eternally hateful.

And that was the song Discipline off the King Crimson album Discipline. Earlier we played Indiscipline, which is kind of a chaotic song that snippets of spoken voice and then abrupt surges into kind of a violent chaotic interlude. And that one was inspired by Adrian Belew's wife, who wrote him a letter about a sculpture she was working on. This one, Discipline, is kind of a different animal. And I'm going to read you something quickly off of the webpage, This Side of Sanity. During the piece, the two guitars of Adrian Belew and Robert Fripp respectively move through the following sequence of pairs of time signatures: 5/8 and 5/8, 5/8 and 4/4, 5/8 and 9/8, 15/16 and 15/16, 15/16 and 14/16, 10/8 and 20/16, 15/16, 15/16, 15/16 and 14/16, 12/16 and 12/16, 12/16, 11/16. It's kind of a pattern here. 15/16, 15/16, 15/16, 14/16. Throughout, the drums play in 7/16 with Bill Bruford in a drumming video. He builds up an explanation of the 7/16 pattern used, including the fact that the 4/4 bass drum pattern is maintained throughout as a dance groove. Robert Fripp talked about aspects of the track, explaining that it was composed as an exercise in discipline. No single instrument is allowed to take the lead role in the performance, nor is it to play as simply an accompaniment to the other instruments, but each player must maintain an equal role while allowing others to do the same. That's for you music nerds out there. But maybe giving a little bit of understanding of the kind of emotion, feelings, tension that you were experiencing during the song Discipline. Next up, I've got one from Motorhead with Lemmy on bass and lead vocals. This one's for Barrett. Here's Ace of Spades.

incomparable Lemmy with Motorhead and Ace of Spades. Let's keep the tempo up a little bit. Here's Rebel Girl from Bikini Kill.

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1: And that was Hyphen with Hate Yachts, not Dinghies. Next up, we got something from Glaxo Babies, and this one is called Stay Awake. Here you go.

And that was Glaxo Babies with Stay Awake. You're listening to Savage Darlings, 91.1 FM in Brunswick. Yeah, let's take a minute or two, talk a little bit about what's happening outside. It's about 60 degrees already. We can expect sunshine and a few afternoon clouds around the Brunswick area. The high will be 81 degrees. So watch out for that. Wind south-southwest at 10 to 15 miles per hour. Partly cloudy and low near 55 tonight with west winds 5 to 10 miles per hour. Out on the waters, today we'll have variable winds less than 5 knots becoming south 5 to 10 in the afternoon. It'll be sunny with seas 1 feet or less, and tomorrow south-southwest wind 5 to 10 knots becoming variable and less than 5 knots in the evening. Partly cloudy with seas 1 foot or less. Tides today. We got a low tide in about an hour at 8:35 a.m. Won't be the lowest of low tides. Only about 0.52 feet will be as low as it gets, which I guess is associated with the moon phase of a waning gibbous. High tide, 2:53 this afternoon, and it will only get as high as 8.26 feet. But look out for the highest tides of the month in a little over a week, when they'll range from about 11 feet to close to 12 on the 15th in the Brunswick area. And here's an interesting thing. The day after the highest tide of the month on the 15th, the high of the day will be predicted to be about 2 feet lower. So that's a weird, abrupt, kind of inconsistent looking signal there, where you've got a drop off about 2 feet after the highest tide of the month. Let's hear something from Pere Ubu. This is On the Surface from the album Dub Housing.

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2: Getting ready to close out the set today on Savage Darlings, and I want to thank you for joining me. So we've got Tony Levin, who we've been talking about and featuring in a few songs from King Crimson off the Discipline album in particular. I've got one more I want to follow up with before we close out. And before I do that, just want to say, Tony is obviously an amazing artist and had huge contributions for King Crimson, for the albums he recorded with them and also with his live work. But he's also been an extremely prolific session musician. He's played on over 500 albums, this guy. And just to give you a sense of who he's collaborated with and supported the music of, he's worked with John Lennon, Herbie Mann, Sarah McLachlan, Paula Cole, Stevie Nicks, Pink Floyd, Robbie Robertson, Paul Simon, Lou Reed, David Bowie, Joan Armatrading, it goes on and on, Tom Waits, Buddy Rich, The Roaches, Todd Rundgren, Warren Zevon, Brian Ferry, Laurie Anderson, Kate Nana McGarrigle, Chuck Mangione, and Jean-Pierre Ferland, who I must admit I've never heard of. He has also toured with Paul Simon, James Taylor, Judy Collins, Carly Simon, Peter Frampton, and on and on. So I think we have time for, we may go over a little bit, one more from King Crimson. This is Te La Hun Jinjit, and it's off the King Crimson album, Discipline. And I want to say thank you for joining me today. It's been great. Let's catch up next week, 7 to 8 a.m. Thursday morning, Savage Darlings. Thanks, and be good.

nervous as hell from this stuff. Because those guys were going to kill me for sure. They ganged up on me like that. Couldn't believe it. I mean, look, I'm still shaking. It's weird. Go out in the streets like this. You can't. Dangerous place. It's a dangerous place. So suddenly, these two guys appear in front of me, stop, real aggressive, start at me. What's that? What's that on that tape? You know, what do you got there? I said, tape. What are you talking into that for? You know? I said, oh, it's a tape, you know? And they said, well, play it for me. I said, oh, no. Turned them off as long as I could. Finally, they turned it on, you know. They grabbed it from me, took it away from me, turned it on. And it says, he held a gun in his hand. This is a dangerous place. It's a whole dangerous place. What gun? You're a policeman. The deeper I talked, the worse I got into it. I told him, I said, look, I'm not talking. It went on forever. Anyway, I finally unbuckled my shirt and said, look, I'm in this band here, you know? I'm in this band, you know? And we're making a recording, you know? And it's just about New York City. It's about crime in the streets. The explanation was going nowhere, but finally, they just kind of let me go. I don't know why. So I walk around the corner. I'm like shaking like a leaf. Now I thought, this is a dangerous place.

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step while at his height. And as a white guard, as a red guard, as the Tsar's own palace horse guard, when Romanov was murdered in the night.

navigate. 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

Good morning. Happy Thursday, everybody. You are tuned into the Soulshine Radio Hour with me, Soulshine Sister, here on WBOR.org, WBOR Brunswick, 91.1 FM. So happy you could be here with me today. I made it in here into the studio by the skin of my teeth. It's a very, very hectic day in the office, but I find this to be helpful meditation. So it's my break to pause and chill out to some tunes for a little while before I have to go back to the crazy that is going to be the rest of the day. And what a day it is. Summertime. Holy moly. I don't care that the calendar doesn't say it's summer yet. It's summer, and I'm so excited. And so, yeah, let's celebrate summer.

That was Cruel Summer by Bananarama. And before that, we had a little Big Brother and Holding Company and the amazing Janis Joplin doing the classic Summertime. And opened today with One Way Out, the Allman Brothers, of course, obligatory Peach song. Because that one, I don't know, the groove to that just makes me want to get up and move, makes me think about cruising around, summer nights, as do several of these next songs. The next pair are just classic songs from growing up that always make me get a summer groove. Like, I don't even want to hear them in the winter because it just doesn't have the same feeling. All right, and it looks like someone is calling incessantly, so I will work on answering the phone and get you some music. Here is Thin Lizzy.

The Boys of Summer by Mr. Don Henley. Don used to be, well, the Eagles themselves were how I discovered and learned about harmony and loved their harmonies, fell in love with the Eagles, loved Don's voice and when he went out solo and the stuff he did. I think I might have heard he is turned into a bit of a weirdo, but that's neither here nor there. That was The Boys of Summer. Definitely makes me want to cruise around in a convertible up and down the beach strips with my wayfarers. And before that was the great, I think, underrated Irish band Thin Lizzy. Phil Lynott's voice is just fantastic with The Boys Are Back in Town. Also, I don't think many people know that band's from Dublin, but they are. Moving along, the next pair of songs, a little more current, from some of our favorite sweet lady voices. So we'll hear a little Lady Gaga and a little Lana Del Rey.

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1: All right. Welcome back, everybody. You are tuned into the Soul Shine Radio Hour with me, Soul Shine Sister. Hope you're having a lovely Thursday on this sunny, warm summer day. We're celebrating summer. I have got the fever. I cannot wait to jump in the ocean. That has not happened yet, but it will be happening soon. Okay, so we just finished that first half with Gaga and Summer Boy, and before that was Summertime Sadness by Lana Del Rey. And I have to admit, I don't really know Lana Del Rey at all. And I really dug that song, and I guess I probably need to look into her a little bit more. Next up, we're going to go back to some more classic songs that remind me of, or more vibes, summer vibe songs, not necessarily summer themed songs, but the songs that give you the vibes of the first one, just, yeah, cruising around summer nights. And the second one makes you want to, well, go on up to the country and go camping and go fishing and hiking and all the fun that comes up with it. So, yeah, let's go crazy on you first.

All right. And that was, excuse me, that was Canned Heat and some Going Up the Country back from the 60s. And yeah, that just makes me want to go up to camp, right? Okay. Last few songs I can squeeze into these last few minutes. It's 10:43. This next one is a great summer song from a great rock band that is no more and will never be. Jane's Addiction. Unfortunately, on September 13th, 2024, Leader Bank Pavilion in Boston, was the last time those guys will play together. And I just learned yesterday that I know people who were at that show. And yeah, that's a pretty cool story to have, to be at that show and witness that craziness that occurred. I did just see that Perry has spoken about all of that, and I don't know, maybe a little mea culpa, but anywho, we don't have a lot of time, so let's get going. Summertime rolls.

sun is shining and the weather is sweet. Bob Marley and the Wailers. Gonna finish it up with a little Trey. And then I gotta get out of here. I gotta run across campus. Have a great day. WBOR Brunswick. So happy to have you here today.

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0: 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Smokey Bear says.
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0: He's at the 30, 20, 10, 5. It's a touchdown, Utah! Kalen Clay! Wait, the play is still alive. They're saying he let go of the ball before he crossed the goal line. And Oregon runs him back for a touchdown.
1: For Kalen Clay, it was a humbling moment, but he didn't let stopping short of the goal line stop him short of his life's goals. Kalen became an All-American and played 4 years in the NFL. Overcoming. Pass It On from PassItOn.com.

I've been warped by the rain, driven by the snow. I'm drunk and dirty, don't you know? 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And I was out on the road late at night. I seen my pretty Alice in every headlight. 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

Riding a bike is a fun and efficient way to get around town and campus, but the risk of a car-bike collision increases at dusk. Keep in mind lights and reflectors help prevent crashes, a helmet can save you from serious head injury, and the rules of the road apply to drivers and bicyclists alike. That means always yielding before entering a roadway, obeying traffic control devices, and watching out for vehicles, pedestrians, and yes, squirrels. So, in a nutshell, be courteous and be safe, Bears.

Shamika said I had potential. Shamika said I had potential. Shamika said I had potential. Shamika said I had potential.

Shamika said I had potential. Shamika said I had potential. Shamika said I had potential. Shamika said I had potential.

Tamika said I had potential. Tamika said I had potential. Tamika said I had potential. Tamika said I had potential.

Shamika said I had potential. Shamika said I had potential. Shamika said I had potential.

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I've been warped by the rain, driven by the snow. I'm drunk and dirty, don't you know? And I'm still willing. And I was out on the road late at night. I seen my pretty Alice in every headlight. Alice, Dallas, Alice.

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0: Please, Mom. Please. I'm so sorry. I didn't mean to hurt you. I appreciate everything you've done for me. I'm ungrateful, and I'm so sorry. I'm so sorry. I wanted more. Please, talk to me. I know I'm so bad. I know I am. But please just talk to me, Mom. Mom, please talk to me.
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She moved in with them. 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They were soon followed by over 4,000 other nuns who gave healing care in orphanages, AIDS hospices, and charity centers. 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

what you doing?

Yeah, good afternoon, ladies and gentlemen. My name is Mike Helmo, and you are on the Blues Highway. January. It's not January. June 4th edition. It begins with a J. Gonna lay it down today with some good blues for you. Got a couple of new releases for you. One of them, John Primer's and Friends tribute to Teresa's Lounge. And another one by a guy named Nicky T and the Snake Charmers. This is WBOR 91.1 FM, Brunswick, Maine. You are on the Blues Highway, where there is no speed limit.

Hey, that's a bounce, a boogie, and bump. Before that was Bump, Miss Susie. And we got a theme there with bumping. A lot of bumping. CJ Aeon with Bounce, Boogie, and Bump. And Benny Turner, the great Benny Turner with Bump, Miss Susie. Before that, Nikki T and the Snake Charmers from their brand new release, Ain't Wasting Time. You heard That's All I Need. In fact, That's All I Need is right here. I'm looking at it. Nikki T and the Snake Charmers, Ain't Wasting Time. Brand new 11 cuts on this one. And it's going to be getting a lot of airplay. Nikki T and the Snake Charmers. And we kick the show off with, of course, Johnny Otis and his orchestra, Harlem Nocturne, a classic. Hey, just got word that the Maine Blues Festival, not the North Atlantic Blues Festival, that's a go, the 11th and 12th of July. But the end of June 19 and 20 in Lisbon Falls, Maine, the Maine Blues Festival returns. Excuse me there. And 20th anniversary special, free admission. June 19 and 20, Lisbon Falls, Maine Blues Festival. The lineup has not been released yet, but it's going to be free. Can't go wrong with that. Maine Blues Society is a great society, great organization supporting the blues. If you are not familiar with it, get familiar. Go online and join, become a member. The Maine Blues Society, which hosts the Maine Blues Festival this year, June 19th and 20th, Lisbon Falls, Maine. Let's get back to some music. This is, well, one of the cuts I've got queued up here is Kenny Wayne Shepherd. Oh, Mark Broussard. Excuse me. Here's from his latest, Mark Broussard.

0: teacher Lauren Johnson returned all the graded essays but one. He believed that one student was capable of more.
1: I don't believe taking the middle of the road is your philosophy. This time, write something you really believe.
0: The student wrote a new one about excellence. Instead of just grading an essay, Mr. Johnson changed a life. I am that student. I became a writer, and I wrote this to thank him.
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3: And this is WBOR 91.1 FM, Brunswick, Maine. My name is Mike Helmo. You are on the Blues Highway. You just heard Joanne Shaw Taylor with This Is Who I Am, coming from her next release, I believe. I'm not sure the title of it, but she's dropping some singles here and there. Kenny Wayne Shepherd before that with Ballad of a Thin Man. Mark Broussard with Trying to Do Right. And yeah, that brings us up to date. Just a reminder, going to be giving away a couple of tickets to, I've got two more, last two tickets to see Gary Clark Jr. June 10th, going to be at State Theater next Wednesday, I believe that is, June 10th. Gary Clark Jr., if you've never seen him, he is quite the performer. He's been part of Clapton's guitar festivals, I believe, in the past. Speaking of festivals, once again, word has just come out that the Maine Blues Festival will be again this year in Lisbon Falls, the 19th and 20th of June, is what I've been told and read. And, of course, the North Atlantic Blues Festival is July 11th and 12th in Rockland. There's also Primus. Remember Primus? Not quite the blues genre. Excuse me, but they're going to be at Thompson's Point June 9th. If you're up for a real change of venue there. Hey, this next couple of tunes I'm putting up are from John Primer and Friends, a tribute to Teresa's Lounge. All the musicians on the album got their start playing at Teresa's Lounge, and there are a bunch of them. There's Muddy Waters, Willie Dixon, Howlin' Wolf, Junior Wells. They're not all on the album here, but Bob Stroger, Billy Branch, Harmonica Hines, Mary Lane, Willie Buck, Carlos Johnson. They all got their start at Teresa's Lounge in Chicago. And speaking of the North Atlantic Blues Festival, the lineup is basically a Chicago transplant of Chicago artists. John Primer is going to be here. Who else here? Oh, here he is. Ronnie Baker Brooks. excuse me, Room Full of Blues. Bobby Rush is going to be here. A bunch of people from the Chicago area. Nick Moss is coming out. And opening on Saturday is Brunswick Topsom's own Memphis Lightning. He's opening July 11th for the Saturday edition of the North Atlantic Blues Festival. If you've never seen Memphis Lightning, whew, that's another one. So let's get back to some music. Here's John Primer and Friends. Here's Champagne and Reefer. This is, Willie Buck's version. And I also queued up Mary's song, Mary Lane. She used to do this song every night that she did a show. And she was one of the regular women singers at Teresa's. So she had to include, he included her song. All right, here is John Primer and Friends.

Huffing and puffing like a choo-choo train. That's called Last Train, featuring Papa Molly by Joe Crown off his latest release, and titled Qualified from Sledgehammer Blues. Last Train, featuring Papa Molly. Mean Old World before that, John Primer's tribute to Teresa's Lounge. Teresa Needham was her name. And that song, Mean Old World, was done by Junior Wells. And, of course, John Primer's interpretation is what we have today, seeing as how Junior is not with us. You did hear the original Mary Lane. She's 90 years old. You also heard Mary's song featuring Mary Lane. 90 years young, that lady is. And she was there back in the 60s, 70s, doing her thing with John Primer, Sammy Lawhorn. A little bit about Teresa's. She was born Teresa McLaurin Needham in 1912. Orphaned as a baby and raised by Catholic nuns. Married a bricklayer named Robert Needham, and they had a son. They moved to Chicago for a better life in the 1940s, and in the basement of an apartment building, she opened up a tailor shop on South Indiana Avenue in Chicago. But feeling a little bit like she'd like to do more, her girlfriend suggested she should open a bar, which I think... probably got a little bit more busier than her tailor shop. And sure enough, it was a rough beginning. But in 1955, Teresa's opened up Teresa's Lounge. And then another girlfriend during a difficult time named Lena Blackmore. If you recognize that name, that it was a sister of Junior Wells. And said, hey, my brother, he can... blow the harp. Junior Wells comes in, and she hired him in 1961, and the rest is history. Junior Wells had him lining up at the doors. Of course, that was when his hit song came around, Messing with a Kid. And yeah, what a history. And I think she passed away finally. I'm not sure when, but she passed away, she retired as a bar owner in 1986 and passed away in 1992. So 1992, she was born in 1912, so what, 80 years old, right? Something like that. Teresa Needham, what a history. Teresa's Lounge, one of many great musical establishments in Chicago. And you also heard Champagne and Reefer featuring Willie Buck off that same tribute album. It is 4:59 in the p.m. This is WBOR 91.1 FM, Brunswick, Maine. And we've got another new release or a drop. A single came out titled, what is it titled? Thank You. From Ruthie Foster. Ruthie Foster is going to have a new album coming out. And this is one of the cuts from that. And let's listen to that and get into it a little bit more. This is the Blues Highway, where there is no speed limit. Stay tuned for that ticket giveaway to Gary Clark Jr. in about 15 minutes.

same.

Hope, Peace, and Joy. Billy Thompson there for you from This World. Brand new. Stockton Boulevard from Kyle Rowland. That's from his Not Holding Back CD album that came out not too long ago. And Lost Leaders, that's the name of the group. You heard, if that voice sounded familiar, it was a tune titled Maybe It's Just Me featuring Samantha Fish on vocals there. And that must be from Run, I think, a release from some time ago. Well, not that long ago, 2026. And Ruthie Foster with Thank You. That brings us up to date. It is 5:14 in the p.m. It's time to give away those tickets. I've got two tickets left to see Gary Clark Jr. When the music starts, give me a call, 721-2348, 721-2348, and you have an opportunity to see Gary Clark Jr. June 10th. That's Wednesday at the State Theater.

That's Gary Clark Jr., 721-2348. Area code 207, 721-2348. Two tickets to see Gary Clark Jr.

Hey, folks. Charlie Musselwhite's at the door. He's got to sleepwalk me out of here. It is that time. You just heard a little Gary Clark Jr. with When My Train Pulls In from Black and Blue Deluxe Edition. You also heard Bright Lights from Gary Clark Jr. and Come Together, as well as Black and Blue. Gary Clark Jr. going to be at the State Theater on Wednesday, June 10th. And I still have two tickets floating around here, 721-2348. Till then, get out there, see some music. And remember, stay safe and keep the blues alive.

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Her fingers moved gently in his hair. She looked up and across the barn. Her lips came together. Smile mysterious.

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Please. I'm so sorry. I didn't mean to hurt you. I appreciate everything you've done for me. I'm ungrateful, and I'm so sorry. I'm so sorry. I wanted more. Please, talk to me. I know I'm so bad. I know I am. But please just talk to me, Mom. Mom, please talk to me.

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1: Just don't leave your baby in the car, people. All right. yeah, I did that once, but it was in the winter, and it was for like 2 minutes. Anyway, he's fine. They are gutting A Body of Water and Horse Jumper of Love. Just had that song with Charter Spec. And we also heard Holy Vision before that with Teeth. Black Reverie before that one with Revolution Reverb, and a new one by Party Dozen called Special Unit. You are listening to WBUR Brunswick 91.1 FM. My name is Chris, and this is the Pulsating Sack of Sound. Got a bunch of new stuff as always, so I'm going to jump back in. This next track is Wings of Desire with a song called Your 20s.

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36: All right, I guess I'll tell you what we listened to. That was a new one by A Shoreline Dream called In the Clouds. And we also heard Cactus Ponchos with Day Drinking from their new single. And Solar Messiah before that with Insane Rain and Wings of Desire with Your 20s. All right, let's jump back in. This track is Heaven with I Need You Somehow with A Place to Bury Strangers remix. Pretty cool.

Okay. That was a new one by Dead Love Triangle called Have You Been Waiting, California. Just got back from California. It was pretty nice out there. Spent the weekend for work, but got the chill in Beverly Hills. Also heard Beans with Resistor and Lime Garden with All Bad Parts, as well as a new track by I Dress, one of my faves, All Alone at Night, featuring Lauren Rivera. In Heaven, I Need You More Somehow. All right, you are listening to WBUR Brunswick 91.1 FM. This is the Pulsating Sack of Sound. This next track is by Hunks and His Punks. And Hunks, formerly of Gravy Train, saw those guys about, God, over 20 years ago in Boston, down on Lansdowne Street somewhere. good band, fun band. He kind of does that revival garage rocky sound, you know. Anyway, check it out. See if you agree. It's pretty good. Hunks and His Punks with Strange Town Where Men Aren't what? I can't read the rest of the song. Aren't welcome, I think. Check it out.

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Okay, that was Zabriskie with What Have I Done? And we heard one by Slewgazer, a song called List. Those dudes are out of Krakow, Krakow, Poland, from 2024. I like that track. We also heard Hazy Melon with Falling Star, and a new one by Isbjorn, their song Stjosjuk. That definitely is Icelandic. Tricky. I don't speak the language. Obviously. All right. Got some more stuff before I'm out of here. Got about 20 minutes. So let's jump back in. You're listening to WBR Brunswick 91.1 FM. My name is Chris, and this is the Pulsating Sack of Sound. 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Download the whole show. You know the drill. This next track is by Blue Grave. It's called From the Grave here on WBR.

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Okay, that was Knights Templar with Flicker from their album, their new album, Sleepwalker City. We also heard Nilo Ilo with Old Guitar, or Nilo Ilo. Also, BLKE Blake with Traffic and Blue Grave with From the Grave. 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This next track is by Future Magic's song called You, and I will see you next week. Take care.